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1: I'll have you off there in no time.
0: Üks, kaks, kolm ja läksime!
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1: 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Let's be water sprinklers.
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